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Lainey Wilson will be performing at Dolly Parton's tribute special on ABC October 21st. Got the full list of performers on our Taste of Country app. Zac Brown Band is on that list as well. Here's Chicken Fried.

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0: We've got a couple of Lauren Elena songs there. A double down on Taste of Country Weekend. We brought you her work with Chase Matthew, All My Exes. And of course, that one with Hardy and Devin Dawson. The song's called One Beer. It's Jess and the Taste of Country crew. If you thought it was too early to make plans for the holidays, how about this? Let's make plans for next May. Seems a little strange, but that's exactly what we're doing, even though we are 7 months away from the month of May and the ACM Awards. We haven't even had the CMA Awards for 2026, and here we are already making plans for an award show in 2027, but such is life. The ACM Awards, once again, will be headed back to Las Vegas, and those are going to be held on May 16th. Now, you can get tickets to this. If you've never been to the ACM Awards, I highly recommend that you go. It's such a great event. Plus, it's at the MGM Grand Arena. It's right there on the Strip. I mean, it doesn't get any better than that. So you should go. You should get some tickets and go. Actually, maybe I should write a letter to the powers that be and see if we can get you there for free. That'd be even better, right? And since we're making way too early plans, can we make a way too early prediction as to who's going to win Entertainer of the Year next year? Now, Cody Johnson is the one that won it at the ACM Awards this year. I'm thinking next year might be the year that Ella Langley takes it home.
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Festive Country Weekend. I'm totally claiming my neighbor's Halloween decorations. I'm not stealing them. But, you know, my neighbor got one of those giant skeletons that looks like it's crawling out of the ground. They're huge. They're expensive. I don't want to know where you try to store that thing. I'm so glad they bought it. So I can still enjoy it. I just don't have to put up with it. Well, I did.

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0: That is Gavin Adcock. The song is called Wanna Be. On Taste of Country Weekend, we put that one in our song spotlight for you. And right now, we got to check in with Evan, who's with you Monday through Friday on Taste of Country Nights. Evan, what you cooking up?
1: 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And coming up this week on the show, we're going to give away an autographed Taylor Swift guitar. That's right. It could be getting mailed right to your house. I've seen this thing. It looks sweet. And it's her actual signature. It's not a print or anything like that. She'll have touched the guitar and signed it. We're going to get you signed up to win the autographed Taylor Swift guitar. And we've got so much more coming up. Won't you join us this week on Taste of Country Nights, Monday through Friday, 7 p.m. to midnight.
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Taste of Country weekend. We're going to double down on my girl, Ella Langley, this hour. That just means we're going back to back with Ella Langley songs. You know, sometimes one song is just not enough. We'll get it started with Love and Life again on Taste of Country weekend.

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0: Langley got bumped by Taylor Swift. It's a double down of Ella on Taste of Country Weekend. We did Love and Life again. We did I Can't Love You Anymore with Morgan Wallen. My name is Jess. Thanks for listening to Taste of Country Weekend. And, you know, Ella has had quite a run on the Billboard Hot 100 Songs chart. It's an all-genre chart. And not only did she get to number one with Choose in Texas, but she stayed there again and again and again, logging 24 weeks in that number one spot. That's a new record for the longest running number one on that chart. And Choose in Texas, man, it has been everywhere this year. But here's the thing. Taylor Swift just put out a new song called Patient Zero. That has shot up to number one, bumping Ella down to number two. Now, you might be mourning that just a little bit, but let me give you a little encouragement. She can always reclaim that number one spot with Juice in Texas, okay? And here's the thing. The record that she set is based on non-consecutive weeks, just collective weeks. So even if she, you know, falls to number two, three, four, five, whatever, if she gets back to number one, guess what? She's going to continue to add to that record. It's not done yet. I'm telling you, she will be number one again, especially with the CMA Awards coming up next month.
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Taste of Country Weekend. It's just, you know, seeing Florida Georgia Line come back together again as friends, first and foremost, I mean, it gives me a lot of encouragement, a lot of hope. If you've got a relationship that's a little strained, hey, it can get better. You can reconcile. I promise you. Hudson Westbrook is here. It's painted you pretty.

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0: It seems like such a Southern phrase, right? I didn't come here to leave. That is Chris Young in our song Spotlight on Taste of Country Weekend. It is Jess. And good news for fans of Landman. We are getting a season 3, and production has finally started on this. I was thinking that we would actually be watching season 3 at this point on Paramount Plus. That's not the case. For whatever reason, it took a little bit longer for them to get everybody together and start filming. We actually saw one of the cast members post a photo on set. It was James Jordan. He had a photo and the caption said, "Up and running and back after it." So season 3 is underway. It looks like the cast is going to remain intact for season 3, which is great. There's even an addition this season. Michael Kelly. You may recognize him from Lioness. He's coming on over to the world of Landman. You can find out more, everything you need to know about this season 3 of Landman, waiting for you on our Taste of Country app.
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That is not a glitch in the system. That is back-to-back Riley Green. Two Riley Green songs in a row. We call that a double down on Taste of Country Weekend. We did different rounds here, and we brought you Think As You Drunk. My name is Jess. Thank you so much for listening to Taste of Country Weekend. And how much are you loving seeing Riley Green on this season of The Voice? It's been so fun to have his, like, witty, dry humor on the show. I love the dynamic that he's got with Adam Levine. It's almost a little bit of like the old days with Blake Shelton and Adam Levine. I don't know what it is about Adam Levine and male country singers, but there just seems to be some good, you know, banter back and forth between the two of them. He's got Carly Pearce that is serving as the mentor for his team this year. Not the first time that Carly has done a mentor role on The Voice. She actually served on it was Michael Bublé's team back in 2024, so really not that long ago. But she is being the mentor for Team Riley this year. And Riley said it was kind of a no-brainer to pick her as a mentor. Obviously, they've got a song together, If You Don't Leave, I'm Gonna Stay, which, you know, this is kind of good publicity for that song, the two of them on The Voice together. But to take it a step further, Riley's always been a fan of Carly. He said even before he moved to Nashville and signed a record deal, he was a fan of Carly Pearce and the music that she was putting out. He's

0: 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So yeah, it made sense to choose her to be a part of this season of The Voice.
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Country Weekend. Hey, this week you've got a chance to win an autographed guitar from the one and only Taylor Swift. Make sure you're tuning in to Taste of Country Nights, weeknights, 7 to midnight. Man, what a-

0: You love that one?
1: Yeah, I know. That's why I played it for you. It's Carly Pearce and Riley Green. If I don't leave, I'm gonna stay. It's in our song spotlight on Taste of Country Weekend. My name is Jess, and right now we're checking in with Mr. Billy Dukes to tell us what's now trending on our fabulous Taste of Country app.
2: One of the great rumors in music was that Miranda Lambert once punched Nickelback singer Chad Kroeger, and she's finally addressed it. Talking to the New York Times Popcast, Miranda Lambert says it's not true, but she did throw moonshine at Chad. She wrecked his hair. Riley Green is having a moment. Hit songs, coaching on The Voice, and Country Music Awards. He won 3 CMAs last year. He's up for another in 2026, and he says he takes care of those things.
3: 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So, yeah, I've got them up on the... I'll put it like this. They're right up there with my deer heads.
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Where do you stand with Carrie Underwood and possibly doing a rock album? I'm on team do it. 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

0: South of Sanity. Before that was also Zach Top, I Never Lie. Yeah, when we go back to back with an artist like that, we call it a double down on Taste of Country Weekend, and we actually do it every single hour. Hey, it's Jess and the Taste of Country crew. We just got a new album from Miranda Lambert at the beginning of the month. How much do you love this project? So different, but so refreshing. You know, she said she kind of went into the studio and just had fun making the project and really wasn't putting any like heavy expectations on it. I feel like that's a great place to be if you're an artist. But just like any other project that she's put out, in addition to Crisco, she gets a little weird when albums come out. I mean, think about it. This is art, right? This is you putting your heart on your sleeve. This is you putting your heart into these songs, putting your heart on a page as you write the lyrics. And Miranda feels that anytime she puts out an album. And again, with this one, Crisco, it was just a matter of having fun. That really comes through on this project. Wouldn't you agree?
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Hey, we know the weekend is a special time. You've worked all week to enjoy this time off. Thanks for letting us be a part of it. I've got Cole Swindell on now. This is Girl Dad.

0: That's New Country from Cole Swindell. It's called Girl Dad. How sweet is that song? It's Jess and the Taste of Country crew. Speaking of something very sweet, bittersweet, in fact, we've got this Dolly Parton musical that is headed to Broadway. Now, this is a musical that actually started with a short run in Nashville. Dolly was a part of that run. I mean, she's been a part of the whole project, don't get me wrong, from start to finish. I mean, writing the book, putting the music in, even a part of the casting as well. I mean, she was hands-on before she passed away, but she was there for opening night when the show premiered in Nashville. Unfortunately, she's not going to be there for the Broadway opening night, which is so sad, but previews for this, it's called Dolly, a True Original Musical. That's going to have previews in December at the St. James Theater in New York City, with opening night coming up in January on what would have been Dolly's 81st birthday, January 19th, 2027. That show is going to be up and running full speed, full send. And if you want to see the cast, we've got the cast members of the Broadway production on our Taste of Country app. There are three different Dollies at three different life stages of Dolly's life. They have cast somebody to play Carl Dean and somebody to play Porter Wagner. Check out this cast on our Taste of Country app.
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We're bringing you back-to-back songs from Mr. Luke Bryan right now. We call this a double down, you know, because one song from your favorite artist sometimes just isn't enough. So we're bringing you two from Luke. We're getting started with Someone Else.

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0: You know, maybe it should be a trend for artists to have their spouse be involved in their music somehow, some way. Let's double down with Luke Bryan on Taste of Country Weekend. We did Someone Else Calling You Baby, and we brought you Country, and she knows it. I just can't help but think about Luke Bryan and his wife Caroline sitting down to write a song together. Honestly, I think they could put together a good parody album. They love pranks. They both got a great sense of humor. I think they could do something very, like, Weird Al Yankovic or, like, Cletus T. Judd-esque. Like, it would be fantastic, right? What got me thinking about this is not only seeing people like Kane Brown and his wife Caitlin do songs together, Jason Aldean and his wife Brittany, but also Miranda Lambert has gotten her husband Brendan involved in her music. He's written quite a few songs for her. Not entirely, but he's a co-writer on a lot of songs. In fact, the song, the album Crisco has 5 songs that he is listed as a co-writer on. Cowgirl Curtsy, 2 Things Can Be True, Till the Going's Gone, and the song Right Where We Left It. Not to mention he's a co-writer on her song with Ella Langley called Snakeskin Boots. I mean, this man is just racking up the songwriting credits, and I'm proud of him for doing that. I'd be a little intimidated. Honestly, if I was married to a country music superstar and they were like, hey, you want to write a song? I'd be like, nope. I'll put a punctuation mark on one line. That'll be it.
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be watching all of his shows. Tulsa King just got confirmed for a season 5. And they're going to be moving not just production, but also the plot line to New York City. 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

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The song is called You're It For Me, Honey on Taste of Country Weekend.

0: Yeah, we'll see Caroline Jones on stage for the Dolly Parton tribute special. That is You're It For Me, Honey, in our song Spotlight on Taste of Country Weekend. Now, Caroline Jones, aside from her solo career that she's doing, she's also a part of Zac Brown Band. And they're going to be performing at this Dolly tribute special. And so are so many other artists. I mean, I think that people were begging to be a part of the show. Like, they didn't have to go far or, like, you know, convince anybody to honor Dolly Parton. Like, people are probably lining up at the door to do this. Brad Paisley will be performing, Carrie Underwood, Carly Pearce, Darius Rucker, Lainey Wilson, Reba McEntire, of course, Vince Gill. The list goes on and on. There are 20 performers confirmed for this event. So far. I wouldn't be surprised if there's some last minute additions here. And I think there's also going to be people that take the stage to share stories and memories of Dolly as well, in addition to all the singing performances, okay? So that's coming up on ABC October 21st. We've got details waiting for you on our Taste of Country app. While you're there, would you tell me which songs you want to hear that night? Aside from, like, the obvious big songs like 9 to 5 and, you know, Jolene. What's a deep cut that you want to hear? Let me know.
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morning, guys. I'm Brett Allen, and I got one goal tonight, and that is to help you make your Monday fly right by. We're going to get through this shift together with Parmalee. 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

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Thanks to the plumber.

Heard of a FOMO funeral? What the heck is a FOMO funeral? We'll get to that and why you might want to have one coming up after Coe Wetzel and Ella Langley. Here's Jaden on the Third Shift.

0: You know, it always seems like kind of a shame that people say the nicest things about other people at their funeral, and most of the time we're not around to hear it. But there's something you could do that might change that. It's Trey Pendley with Family Man on the Third Shift. I'm Brett Allen. It's called a FOMO funeral. In Georgia last weekend, 80-year-old Shelby Neal put on a FOMO funeral. She actually hosted her own funeral. It was just months after burying her own husband. She decided that she wanted to experience what it would be like to be at her own funeral. So she invited around 100 people, put a cardboard cutout of herself in a casket, and a funeral was held that she could actually attend. So when people said nice things about her, she could actually hear them. And it kind of makes sense, right? I mean, why wait until someone's gone to tell them how you feel? If you had a FOMO funeral, you'd know right then and there.
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Huge congrats to Luke Combs, who is down 30 pounds. That he decided to lose some weight before he went on a big hunt last year. 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Congrats to him. Here's Rethink Some Things.

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0: What is a Costco door and how can you get one in your next house? It's Joe Nichols with C'est La Vie on the Third Shift. I'm Brett Allen. Costco door is kind of a bit of a trend in new home built. So if you're doing a renovation, if you're building a new home, it's something that you're going to want to think about putting in your house. 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You'll see it. It's actually a door that goes right into people's pantries. 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It's a really tiny little door, and it just goes right into your pantry. It's a cool idea so that you don't have to, you know, go through your front door, all the way through your house with all the groceries, and it's a huge trend. But again, it's not something that you're going to be able to install in just a couple of hours on a Saturday unless you're really handy. But yeah, you can add it to a renovation, a new build, or if you do have some serious DIY skills, this could be for you. Look it up. Worth it. Costco door.
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to see something interesting, check out the writing credits on this song from Russell Dickerson. Because of the lyrics, he included some of the band members from Crazy Town and Red Hot Chili Peppers on the credits. Russell Dickerson, here's Worth Your While.

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promised you lots of new country, and I got a bunch of it lined up and ready to go on New After Two. Six brand new songs in a row. We'll get it started right after this one from Taylor Austin.

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That is Graylin James with the first of six brand new songs in a row. We call it New After Two, and we just give them to you one after the next. I'm Brett Allen with Charles Wesley Godwin keeping us going. Here's Better That Way on New After Two on The Third Shift.

sings that song to somebody with blue eyes in every concert she does. Ashley Cook, that's Baby Blues on New After 2. Love this guy's sound, along with Zach Topp. It's Cole Goodwin. Here's Howdy.

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0: That's Dylan Scott, his new one, Dear Big City, on New After 2 on the third shift. That's the first time that Luke Bryan heard that song. He was actually on tour with Dylan Scott. They were on a private jet, which sounds very fancy. They were on their way to Austin, Texas, and Luke was listening to the song on headphones. And after it was done, Dylan looked over at him and he was like, dude, are you crying? And he goes, man, yes, you have no idea. He said all he could think about was Bo, his oldest boy, who's about to go to college. He's got his last year in high school this year. And he said, you know, that song is special right there. Brand new. And yes, it brought Luke Bryan to tears.
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day, Potts Farm was a place to go. Load a truck up, hit the dirt road. Jump the barbed wire, spread the word. Light the bonfire and call the girls. King in the can and the Marlboro man. Jack and Jim were a few good men. Where you learn how to kiss and cuss and fight too. Better watch out for the boys in blue. And all this small town, he said, she said. Ain't it funny how rumors spread like I know something y'all don't know. Man, that talk is getting old. You better mind your business, man. Watch your mouth. 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I'm tired of talking, man. Y'all ain't listening to Modo.

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1: Parker McCollum back with New Country. There's Killing Me. We've been talking about ways that you could spend $25,000 with our $25,000 cash grab. You might need it. Federal forecasts saying that heating oil prices could be up as much as 30% this winter.

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0: Good morning, guys. It's the third shift. I'm Brett Allen. Still got a lot to get to. More of today's country coming up. Morgan Wallen on the way. Going to hear from Luke Bryan. Plus, we got useless trivia coming up before 4 o'clock. Here's brand new country from Rodney Atkins. It's The Years Are Short on the third shift.
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0: It's Kelsey Hart with Love to Be That Guy on the third shift. I'm Brett Allen, and yeah, there is a new app that you can take part in if you're interested in online dating, even if you're married. Now, it's not for you to date. No, it's not a cheating app, but you do get to have a part in deciding whether or not a couple should get together. You're kind of like a matchmaker. The app is called, I'm not sure if it's Rivet or Rivet, R-I-V-E-T, but it allows other people to play Cupid. So you can be a matcher and vote on matches for other people. Kind of like a game, only it's real life because, you know, people could actually take these dates. The matchers get to see an AI-generated photo of the pair together, but it's not just about looks, obviously. You know, they don't get to find out the couple's names, but they do get to find out core personality traits, interests, relationship intentions, and physical preferences, and then you can submit a vote of yes or no. So, yeah, it's a dating app that even if you're married, you can take part in. Would you be interested in being a matchmaker?
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0: darling.
1: Let's play some useless trivia. The question today, 48% of high school and college age students say they use this for help with their homework. I do it just for fun, but you can get your guesses in through our app. 48% of high school and college age students say they use this for help with their homework. What is it?

0: If you head west on Highway 30 from Cedar Rapids, you've probably driven by the old Cedrel Supper Club. But now the entire property is in jeopardy thanks to a proposed power plant.
1: Cedrel Supper Club first opened back in the 1920s. After struggles with the pandemic and the derecho, it ended up closing its doors in 2020, and it's still empty today.
0: And while the motel is still open, the future of the property is in jeopardy because of a proposed power plant by Alliant Energy. That plant would sit on 160 acres of farmland right next to Cedrel. Linn County's Planning and Zoning Commission will meet October 19th to consider rezoning the land. Get more information on this story on the free-to-download 98.1 KHAWK app.
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48% of high school and college age students say they use this for help with their homework. It is not AI. That was probably the most popular answer. Not AI, not parents, not friends. The answer, TikTok. They use TikTok.

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It is the third shift. It's Monday. We're back to work and we are flying right through. What's going on, guys? I'm Brett Allen. I got more of Today's Country coming up. Luke Combs, Riley Green, plus a little bit of tea. Riley Green and Ella Langley, we'll get to that. I'll be spilling tea this morning. It's coming up after Florida Georgia Line. Here's Get Your Shot.

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sure how people hadn't paid attention to this before, but evidently, Ella Langley does not follow Riley Green on Instagram. Is that something new, or get into more on that coming up after Riley Green's. 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

0: Getting that rumor mill cranking today. That's Caroline Jones with your It For Me, Honey, on the third shift. I'm Brett Allen. And yeah, the big T everybody talking about on tasteofcountry.com. Everybody's wondering why Ella Langley doesn't follow Riley Green on Instagram. Because Riley follows her, but it looks like she does not follow him. Now, the thing is that nobody really paid attention to whether or not she was following him in the first place. So they can't tell if she unfollowed him. But, you know, it's kind of a big deal that they, you know, they had so much success together. And did something happen together? Or did Tucker Wetmore say, hey, look, you got to unfollow that guy? I don't know. You can see the story and form your own opinions, even though it doesn't matter. We need to kind of just let them be, I guess. You can see that, though, at tasteofcountry.com.
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they've got a date now on the opening of Luke Combs' Category 10 Vegas restaurant. Going to open the doors on October 15th, 11 a.m. Maybe that's what you spent $25,000 on. Be at the grand opening for Luke Combs. That'd be cool. Here's Reed Thinks.

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0: baby.
1: It's the third shift. Tonight we talked about what a FOMO funeral is, how why you need a Costco door in your house, and we're going to talk about stuff like that again tonight, midnight. We'll see you back here on the third shift.

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0: Saturday, and then yesterday, I did nothing.
1: I mean, I did laundry.
0: Yes.
1: It's typically what I do on Sunday, but other than that.
0: No, it was great. It was great to just have, I'm like, I don't remember the last time I had a day where I could wake up whenever I wanted and do whatever I wanted.
1: So I was looking for something new to watch over the weekend because you and I both finished the series Carrie last week.
0: I also watched a movie that you recently watched, which we can talk about later.
1: Oh, okay. So I was looking at things to possibly watch. There were some new things that premiered over the weekend on streaming services. And both of the things I was interested in watching got just horrible reviews.
0: That doesn't mean you shouldn't watch it, though.
1: No, it doesn't. So then I went to the audience ratings. And the reviews still were not good. So I'm like, okay, maybe at some point I'll visit them. One of them was the new series on Netflix called Below with Josh Hartnett.
0: Oh,
1: it's kind of a mystery about some kind of something that terrorizes a small town in Newfoundland.
0: Okay.
1: So I'm like, okay, it's kind of a mystery.
0: Is it a sea creature?
1: Well, I'm guessing
0: that's
1: below, kind of...
0: below? I think like below the ocean?
1: That below the water, absolutely.
0: Okay.
1: And then the other one was a movie on Netflix called Animals. And it is the new movie that stars and is directed by Ben Affleck.
0: Okay.
1: And it is getting horrible reviews. And he also publicly revealed that he used AI to write the script. Dude, what are you doing? What? That's not what people want to hear.
0: No, that's not going to make anybody want to watch it. Is it supposed to be proving a point like AI sucks?
1: Well,
0: like
1: I've heard him
0: the
1: do
0: messages. Here
1: I've
0: it
1: heard
0: is.
1: Him, I've heard him do interviews and I don't disagree with some of what he says. He says that AI is never going to take the place of the creative process.
0: Well, let's hope so.
1: But AI can, and I agree with this, can be a tool used in the movie making process. He used the example specifically of like digital effects. He says it's really going to affect that particular side of movie making.
0: Which sucks for the people who have trained their entire lives to do this as a career.
1: And here's something that I would just like to point out. Maybe if you're a director like, I don't know, Christopher Nolan, he used very little green screen in The Odyssey. All of it, almost all of it was practical effects. And guess what? It's cool. You can tell. Mm-hmm. It's worth the effort. So maybe we should just do that instead. I don't know.
0: Wow, we're getting deep real early.
1: It's too early to talk about AI. It just is.
0: Well, the good news is you know that our morning show is not AI because it's not always award winning.
1: Thank you for listening to Brain and Cortland.
0: We are robots. Beep, boop, beep.
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0: change one of them just a little bit to make it a lie, and you have to figure out which one it is.
1: Yeah, it's pretty simple. 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
0: Although I will try to trick you.
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0: Yes.
1: Scandalous.
0: It's the only time I can successfully lie.
1: Yeah, we're encouraged, and we will tell you right now, we're going to lie to you. Figure out the lie, win tickets to go see Jeff Dunham, your last chance to win tickets to his show in Coralville. We'll play at 7:10 this morning. It's Brandon Cortland.
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9: The TV9 First Alert Forecast. Plenty of sunshine today, breezy with highs in the mid and upper 80s. Tonight, we're mainly clear, we'll drop to the lower 60s. Tuesday, mixed sunshine with high in the mid and upper 70s, down to 62. Wednesday and Thursday, slight chance of storms, were cooler with highs in the mid and upper 60s. Friday, partly cloudy with highs cooler in the mid 50s. From the TV9 First Alert Weather Lab, I'm Justin Roberts.

0: number one for new country. It's Brandi Courtland with the latest from Cody Johnson. Here's Horseback.
1: He's a ranch hand and a pinch man, hotter than the red on the cattle brand, 'cause she's a gold digger with a quick trigger, a cast iron skillet swinging lid flipper.

horseback. Now he's a buckskin, 15 hands, 5-time team road champion.

0: country from Tyler Hubbard. It's 5 foot nine. Good morning. It's Brandon Cortland. I'm 6'3". How tall are you?
1: I'm about 5'4" and a half.
0: Okay. I just feel like we should let people know.
1: Okay.
0: Welcome into a segment that we like to call
1: What We Watched.
0: Said earlier I was looking for something to watch over the weekend. Couldn't come up with anything. Although, Cortland, I will say I watched a very entertaining football game on Sunday. We'll talk more about that a little later
1: on. Oh, yeah. The Packers and was it the Bears?
0: Yeah, I did. I watched that.
1: I only know this because a friend of mine posted a photo and said the Bears still suck. So
0: I believe we'll run with that theme a little later on in the show.
1: Okay. All right.
0: Okay. So now you were saying that you watched something that I had previously already watched.
1: Yes. I ended up sitting down yesterday, and because I've been into the horror genre these past few weeks, I decided to watch Backrooms.
0: Oh, you watched Backrooms. Okay.
1: So Backrooms, it came out earlier this year, right?
0: Yeah, it's a 2026 release.
1: Yes, and it got really good reviews. Yep. It has like an 86% on Rotten Tomatoes. It's a horror movie, but it's not like a horror movie where it's like something's going to pop out and get you. It's more of like a psychological, what the heck is going on movie.
0: Yeah.
1: And afterwards, it was one of those movies where I had to go onto forums online to kind of see, because you know there's a deeper message, but I want to know if the message that I took from it is the message that other people took from it, because the director has come out and said, I'm not going to tell you how to interpret it.
0: Yeah, it means something to everybody who watches it. Maybe something a little
1: bit
0: different.
1: Basically, he said it makes me not respect directors when they explain the endings of movies to you, so I'm not going to do that because I don't want to put that in your head.
0: Okay. So what?
1: The giant pirate. Can we talk about the giant pirate?
0: So I knew.
1: What?
0: I knew. By the way, spoiler alert, there's a giant pirate. I knew when I saw the giant pirate that it was a representation of that character. And I was like, okay. At that point, I was like, okay, the Backrooms isn't exactly where we think it is. And so I too had to look up some things on forums and YouTube. And I found one that I really liked. And I'm not going to take credit for it myself. I found this theory. But I'll tell you what I think the Backrooms maybe partially represents. Are you ready for this?
1: Okay.
0: I think it represents the threat of AI. Because what does AI or what has it been doing so far? It will try and replicate something. Mm-hmm. But when it does, it's just a little bit off.
1: Okay.
0: Maybe the photo has five fingers. It just doesn't look quite right. And what happens in the Backrooms when it reproduces something?
1: It only remembers parts.
0: It's just a little bit off. And so
1: they say in the movie? Oh. It's like it's like seeing a dog for the first time and trying to explain it to somebody and they tell you to draw it.
0: Yeah.
1: And you've only seen this dog one time, but now you have to try and remember what it looked like.
0: What a great way to explain it.
1: See, I took a different message from it.
0: Okay.
1: And I was reading an article and this is kind of the message I took. They say Backrooms is essentially a movie about exploring how memories, feelings, and traumas can be a prison.
0: Sure, absolutely.
1: And that's kind of how I interpreted it. It's like, I don't want to change. This is just how I'm built and this is how I'm going to live my life. And it's too hard to try and live outside of this and fix my problems. So I'm just going to sit in it forever.
0: And even if you watch it and you're like, oh, I can see how Brandon Cortland's theories apply. There are still parts of the movie where I'm like, well, then what does that mean? Like, what about the researchers and the doc, quote unquote doctors who are interviewing her at the end? How does that fit into all this?
1: Some people thought that maybe that is a setup for a possible sequel.
0: Yeah, I don't know.
1: It was just bizarre. But the actors were very good.
0: Yeah, very great.
1: And
0: great
1: the
0: performances.
1: Scene is very creepy.
0: It definitely is a horror-like movie as far as like the dread when they're in the back rooms trying to find their way out. I mean, and then like you said, giant pirate takes a bite.
1: And the dinner table scene was the most disturbing.
0: Yes, it was.
1: And if you don't know what I'm talking about, you can watch Backrooms. Where is it streaming? Is it Peacock?
0: I think it's HBO.
1: HBO.
0: Yeah.
1: Okay, yeah. If you want to watch it, it is for free on the streaming services.
0: Yeah, so. I mean, listen, are you going to get all of it? I don't know. But man, if you're into one of those movies that makes you kind of think and go, man, what are we doing here? Check out Backrooms.
1: It's one of those movies. I had my friend watch it yesterday so we could talk about it. And she's like, I am so confused. What is this? And I'm like, that's how I felt a good chunk of the movie.
0: And yeah.
1: Yeah, by the way, HBO Max is where you can stream it. So
0: check it out. Something spooky to watch in October.

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0: to state. You're riding shotgun with Brain and Cortland.
1: Just after 6 on a Monday morning. One more day of temperatures in the mid to upper 80s. Man, it's October, Mother Nature.
2: Come on.
1: Let's cool things off.
2: I'm so sick of it.
1: I'm tired of sweating. All right. Coming up in about 10 minutes, played some golf over the weekend, and I had something happen to me on the golf course that's never happened before.
2: Oh, no.
1: Slightly embarrassing.
2: Oh, good. I can't wait.
1: I will take ownership of it and tell you what happened.
2: Okay. I'm looking forward to it.
1: Listen, a bad day on the golf course, as we like to say, is still better than anything else. So, love playing golf.
2: Okay, we'll see. I'll be the judge of that.
1: Yeah, no, I can't wait to be judged. Here's Shaboozy and good news.

0: number one for new country. Good morning, it's Brandon Cortland. Coming up next, an embarrassing story from the golf course.
1: Yay!
0: Even more embarrassing than my golf game, which was not good Saturday. Sorry. Right after Ella Langley, it's Loving Life Again.

0: Number one for New Country, from Ella Langley, it's Loving Life Again. Good morning, it's Brain and Cortland. In the 8 o'clock hour, we'll be doing a Good Vibes Monday. So if you did something fun over the weekend, you can always message us and let us know what your good vibes are. One of my fun things over the weekend was I played in a four-person best shot tournament out at Fawn Creek Country Club in Anamosa. I've actually played there a couple of times now in the last 3 weeks. Was out there for a fundraiser for the Anamosa Firefighting Department.
1: Are you going to quit your job and become a professional golfer?
0: Not based on the results of this weekend, no. No, there is no danger in that.
1: You said you did pretty well, though.
0: Listen, for those of you who know golf and understand what a four-person best shot is, it's where you play the best shot out of your four people on your team. And so, yeah, you can shoot a pretty low score. So for 18 holes on Saturday, we shot 11 under par. We shot a 61 for our team. Actually won some prize money. It was fun to watch my other teammates shoot much better than I did. But that's okay. I contributed.
1: You did
0: in other
1: best.
0: Ways. I did. No, I didn't. So, but I haven't told you what the title or what this tournament is called every year. It's called the Chili Dipper. And basically what this is it's an end of the year tournament out there at Fawn Creek. And everybody gets together and you play this four-person best shot. It's a lot of fun. It's a late season golf tournament. And then in the clubhouse, they have two different kinds of chili. They have, you know, some sides that you can eat. And so as you're playing the course and you're up by the clubhouse, you can just stop in, have a bowl of chili, and then get back out on the course and continue your round. It's called the Chili Dipper. You have a dip of chili and you keep golfing.
1: Okay.
0: And so, yes, it was 80-some degrees, so the chili may not have hit like it would have if it was 60.
1: Like it was supposed to?
0: Yeah, but it was really good chili.
1: Who doesn't love chili?
0: Yeah, but here's the deal. It's chili. And so we stopped up. And
1: we all know what happens to Brain when
0: listen,
1: he eats chili.
0: Oh, it's just me. I'm the only one that has this problem when I eat chili.
1: No, but you're very loud about this problem in multiple ways.
0: So we had some chili. We get back out on the golf course and we are teeing off and it's my turn to go ahead and hit my tee shot. And so I get up there, I take a couple of practice swings, I address the ball, and in my backswing, Cortland, in my backswing, you know, all these muscles are at work. Muscles that are supposed to be tight and keep certain things in. Well, guess what?
1: Oh no.
0: They didn't work. Oh. And so in my backswing, I farted. There's no other way to say it. And it startled me, and I stopped.
1: That's what happens when my dog farts.
0: Yeah.
1: He's like, oh, where did that come from?
0: Well, yeah. And so I stopped, and I start laughing, and they're like, hey, what's going on? And I go, full disclosure, I go, I just farted in my backswing. And I go, I had to stop. And one of the guys in my group goes, oh, we had too much chili.
1: Oh,
0: and I said, yes, we did. And then we got done with the front nine. We took a break in the clubhouse, and guess what? I had more. I don't care.
1: You need more self-control.
0: The cat's out of the bag.
1: The thing you need more
0: of. The cat's out of the bag at this point in time. There's no going back.
1: And the fart's out of the butt.
0: Well, listen. That was so not eloquently put, but perfectly sums up.
1: Hey, it's before 7.
0: The rest of
1: we
0: the
1: we don't
0: day.
1: Have as many people listening.
0: I would just like to say that other than that mishap on the tee box, I was able to control myself and complete the round with no further flatulent issues.
1: And tell everybody what place you came in.
0: Hey, we were first place, second flight. For those of you who play golf, you know what that means. We weren't quite good enough to be in the top flight, but we were first place, second flight, and we won money.
1: Yeah.
0: I made money. I told my daughters I am now basically a professional golfer.
1: The lowest level of professional golfer.
0: God willing, I'll get my tour card next year. And I can play in more chili dipper tournaments across eastern Iowa.
1: All right. Well, we'll have to see what other sports that you try that make you fart. Because
0: so far
1: the list includes yoga and golf.
0: Golf. I mean, those are just the two I've told you about. The two I've admitted publicly. So, I mean, listen.
1: Shopping in Kohl's.
0: Check. Shopping in general. Check. Listen, I try and do it as discreetly as possible.
1: Told everybody.
0: Well, no. I mean, listen, it happens. More air out than in, they say. Come on.
1: All right.
0: Come on. Anyway, shout out to Fawn Creek Country Club. Had a great time golfing on Saturday. The chili was great.
1: Beans, the magical fruit.
0: The more you eat, the more you toot. The more you toot, the better you feel. Let's have beans every time we golf.
1: Nope,
0: maybe we shouldn't. It's Brandon Cortland.
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2: The TV9 First Alert Forecast. Plenty of sunshine today, breezy with highs in the mid and upper 80s. Tonight, we're mainly clear. We'll drop to the lower 60s. Tuesday, mixed sunshine with high in the mid and upper 70s, down to 62. Wednesday and Thursday, slight chance of storms. We're cooler with highs in the mid and upper 60s. Friday, partly cloudy with highs cooler in the mid 50s. From the TV9 First Alert Weather Lab, I'm Justin Roberts.
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0: Number one for new country, Dierks Bentley. And what was I thinking? It's Brady and Cortland. Good morning. The calendar says October 12th. The forecast says sunny and a high of 87 today. What are we doing? It just doesn't feel a lot like fall. And I know you and a lot of other people over the weekend went out and went to fall festivals, maybe an apple orchard, maybe Bloomsbury Farm.
1: Yes, that is where we went on Saturday.
0: Yeah.
1: It was my friend's birthday, and she came down from Cedar Falls, and we went to Bloomsbury Farm, and we bought our tickets in advance, and we went a little bit later on in the day, and it was a great day. I mean, it was warm, but at least there was a little bit of a breeze.
0: There was a breeze. You're right, yeah.
1: But there are a couple of things we didn't get to do while we were at Bloomsbury. One of them was the corn maze. We ran into a coworker while we were there, and she said the corn maze was just very muddy because of the rain that had happened, and it hadn't really dried up. And we were like, we don't need to go traipsing around through the mud.
0: Can't
1: so
0: blame
1: we'll skip
0: you there.
1: That. But the other thing that I was really bummed, we got there, and the fresh donuts, the fresh apple cider donuts, there was a sign that said, we're out until 4 p.m.
0: Okay.
1: And so we look at the time, and we get there about 3:40.
0: Oh, okay.
1: And there are already people lining up.
0: Oh, my. Are you serious?
1: And at one point, after we had done everything, I said, I'm going to go back to the line and see how long it is. And it was all the way down to the Corn Palace. And so I did not end up getting any fresh apple cider donuts while we were at Bloomsbury on Saturday. And I was so sad about it. I had two apple slushies, which was great, but no apple cider donuts.
0: So this coming weekend, I know the temperatures, by the way, are supposed to cool down a lot here.
1: Rain in the middle of the week, too.
0: Middle of the week, yes. Weekend, though, partly cloudy Friday, Saturday sunny, Sunday partly sunny, and highs in the upper 50s to low 60s. So, I know that Holly and the girls and I are planning a trip up north. We don't know yet whether we're going to go because we didn't get up to the fall festival at Gay's Mills. And we've also been talking about heading to Galena. The girls have never been to Galena before.
1: Oh, I love Galena.
0: And so we thought, man, it'd be a really nice time. The fall colors, I think, are really going to be peaking and popping this coming weekend. I think you're going to be pretty close to the peak, especially as you head farther north.
1: I think we're going to do a little trip to Decorah this weekend.
0: Oh, my God. Yeah, beautiful. Perfect area to see during the fall. So if we do end up going to Gay's Mills, you know that I will bring home apple cider donuts. So
1: I know that you'll bring them home.
0: Well, I will bring some for you.
1: Will you?
0: Yes, I do. I did last year.
1: Pinky swear?
0: Pinky on air, pinky swear. Just because I have no hair does not mean that it won't come true.
1: Listen, you have made me promises to bring me in food before. And then come in and you're like, my family ate it all.
0: I don't know what you're talking about. Listen,
1: that's never happened.
0: I don't know. Can we go to the replay? No, let's not go to the replay. That may have happened a couple times, but listen, this is public. Here we are. You have witnesses hearing this. If we do go to Gay's Mills, you will get apple cider donuts.
1: Okay. And now you vow, if they don't make it to me, you have to go back and get me some.
0: But if we go to Galena, I don't know what they have in Galena. Okay. I'll look. I'll try and find something. Okay.
1: They have them.
0: It's a lot of pressure.
1: Okay.
0: I just want to go have fun.
1: I'm just saying, I really want some apple cider donuts.
0: I don't blame
1: since
0: you.
1: I didn't get any on Saturday.
0: Listen, I know that there have got to be, does Wilson's have apple cider donuts?
1: Oh,
0: there?
1: Yeah.
0: Yeah. Okay.
1: 100%.
0: All right. Well, maybe. Mm-hmm. We just go there. Just saying.
1: I mean, Wilson's is great.
0: All right. It's Brandon Cortland. Good morning.
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0: More fun than should be legally allowed before the sun comes up. It's time for another hour of Brain and Cortland.
1: Just after 7 on a Monday morning, it's Brain and Cortland. Coming up, your tickets to go see Jeff Dunham. He's going to be at Extreme Arena in Coralville on October 23rd.
2: We're going to learn a whole lot about him with two truths and a lie.
1: Oh, can you figure out the lie? I'm guessing you might have a shot.
2: I'm putting together these facts right now, and there's some really interesting things.
1: He's a pretty cool dude. He's lived an interesting life.
2: And he does a lot of stuff outside of being a ventriloquist, too.
1: Also this hour, right around 7:30, Bears fans, I'm not going to tell you not to listen, but we're going to talk a little football coming up, okay?
2: And play a song that Brain loves.
1: Not the whole song, just part of it, okay? Just the chorus. I think they'll get the idea. Right now, it's Thomas Rhett. And

0: number one for new country, Jake Owen and Barefoot Blue Jean Night. It's Brayden and Cortland on a Monday morning, and we're giving you a fair warning that this is your last chance this week, your last chance to win tickets to go see comedian ventriloquist Jeff Dunham. His show is coming to Extreme Arena in Coralville on Friday night, October 23rd. So the show not this week, but next week down in Coralville.
1: And we're playing Two Truths and a Lie for Jeff Dunham tickets. Mm-hmm. So what we've done is we've put together three facts about Jeff. And one of them, I changed it just a little bit because I'm a filthy liar.
0: Liar!
1: And you just have to figure out which one it is and you get to go to the show. It's that simple.
0: Okay, so once again, here are your three facts about Jeff Dunham today.
1: All right, number one, Jeff has never worked a traditional job in his entire life. Number two, Walter is the only one of Jeff's primary dummies that he didn't build himself. Or number three, Jeff builds and flies his own helicopters.
0: Wow, okay.
1: I know, I told you.
0: Wow, okay. Once again, three facts.
1: Number one, Jeff has never worked a traditional job in his entire life. Number two, Walter is the only one of Jeff's primary dummies that he didn't build himself. Or number three, Jeff builds and flies his own helicopters.
0: Which one of those is actually a lie? If you know, be caller 10 right now at 365-3698 or hit the call us button on our station app and you'll win Jeff Dunham tickets to see him in Coralville. Next week, it's Brayden and Cortland. Good luck.
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2: It's Brady Cortland. Good morning. You are caller number 10. Who's this and where are you calling from?
3: Jason Waterloo.
4: Jason, good morning. Here are your three facts one more time.
2: Number one, Jeff has never worked a traditional job in his entire life. Number two, Walter is the only one of Jeff's primary dummies he didn't build himself. Or number three, Jeff builds and flies his own helicopters.
4: Which one of those
3: builds
4: is a lie?
3: Builds and flies his own helicopter.
2: Nope. He actually does that. That's one of his hobbies.
4: Thanks. Brandon Cortland, good morning. Welcome to Two Truths and a Lie. Who's this and where are you calling from?
5: Matt, Cedar Rapids.
4: All right, Matt, here we go.
2: All right, number one, Jeff has never worked a traditional job in his entire life. Number two, Walter is the only one of Jeff's primary dummies that he didn't build himself. Or number three, Jeff builds and flies his own helicopters.
4: What do you think, Matt? Which one's a lie?
5: Number two?
2: Yes! Now, do you know which one of the primary dummies he didn't build himself actually?
5: I do not.
2: It was Peanut.
4: Okay. Hey, congratulations. You get a pair of tickets to go see Peanut, Walter, and everybody along with Jeff Dunham in Coralville next Friday.
5: Awesome.
4: Yeah, we told you we were going to learn a lot about Jeff Dunham this week, including his helicopter hobby, apparently.
2: Yeah, so in case you're wondering, it says online that he's built at least four helicopters that he's been able to fly. And he did crash one in a Texas cornfield. And so what did he do after that? 3 months later, he rebuilt it, flew back to the exact same spot, performed another perfect landing, fixed his sunglasses, and then flew away.
4: Okay.
2: All right. He was like, we're going to completely erase this first memory and do it again.
4: Let's pretend it didn't happen. All right, we'll have more facts about Jeff Dunham coming up tomorrow morning. Another chance to win tickets as we play Two Truths and a Lie at 7:10. Right now, here's Kane Brown and Woman. It's Brandon Cortland.

0: number one for New Country. It's Brandon Cortland on, well, a victory Monday for some NFL teams. For others, prepare to hear the lyrics to your least favorite song.
1: Oh, here we go.
0: Right after John Morgan, it's Kid Myself.

0: Number one, Purdue Country, John Morgan and Kid Myself. Good morning, it's Brandon Cortland. So all last week, I had to sit back and listen to all the talking and chirping from the national sports media, Chicago Bears fans, and even some Bears players about how now it's different. Now Chicago is the better team, and that this week's game in Green Bay could get ugly. In fact, wide receiver Luther Burden III from the Bears said, "We're going to hit him so hard, we're going to make him quit." And none of the Packers coaches or players would buy into that. They didn't say anything ahead of the game. They were going to let the results on the field do the talking. And that's the way I like it. And on Sunday in Green Bay, the Bears got what was coming to them. They got a good old Green Bay butt whooping by the score of 31-7. And it could have been worse if Green Bay's field goal kicker could make a field goal. But let's not talk about that. So I'm going to get this out of the way right now. Yeah. Chicago, you earned this.
1: The Bears still suck.
0: Bump, bump. So don't talk
2: just
0: smack.
2: Just once? You're just going to do it the one time?
0: I didn't say it was just once. I'm just going to play the chorus. That's all you get right now. And listen, Chicago fans are like, "But Brain, it was our backup quarterback."
2: Is that how they sound?
0: That's how they sound this morning. "But Brain, it was our backup quarterbacks playing." And I get that. I'm going to give you that. That's a valid point. And when Caleb Williams comes back, you're right. You're going to be a better team. But does your quarterback also play defense? Because yesterday, your defense didn't even play defense. Green Bay had one play that worked. It was go long. And that's what they did. And it worked. Also, the running game from Green Bay looked a little bit better yesterday, which was also encouraging. So, listen, I get it. Okay, Bears fans, I want to be a realist here. It's one game. The two teams are going to meet again at Soldier Field in Chicago on Christmas Day.
2: Ooh, okay? That's going to be intense.
0: That'll be a lot of fun. It could be snowing. It'll be cold.
2: Brain doesn't pay any attention to his family at all the entire day.
0: That's right. You want gifts? No, I'm a little occupied right now.
2: Yeah, whatever.
0: And yeah, it could go completely different. And I will say this. It's good that the rivalry is back because for too long, there was no rivalry. You know, Aaron Rodgers liked to say that he was the owner of the Bears. He did. He owned you. So did Brett Favre for the majority of his playing career. But now it's a rivalry again. And trust me, I think that's awesome for the fan base, for the NFL, not for my heart and my general health sometimes when they're playing close games, but it's a good rivalry. And also yesterday, too, I know Bears fans, and I just think NFL fans were mourning the loss of former Chicago head coach Mike Ditka. Ditka was more than just a coach of the 85 world champion Bears. He was an iconic figure, and he was fantastic. He was a pitch man. He was beloved in the city of Chicago and around the nation. And so, yeah, Chicago fans were playing, and the players, I'm guessing, too, were playing with a bit of a heavy heart on Sunday. So I thought it was nice that the Packers recognized the memory of Mike Ditka before the game with a moment of silence. That's pretty cool to have that done in an opposing stadium of your rival. So they did show some respect there. But yeah, sorry, Chicago. Yesterday just wasn't your day.
2: Oops.
0: Wow, I didn't mean to hit that again.
2: Wow, crazy.
0: Let's get one of these Go Pack Goes in here just for good measure.
3: Go Pack Go!
0: There we go. All right.
2: Brain's wearing his cheese hat right now.
0: I'm not wearing a cheese head. I will say this. I've been a Green Bay fan for a long time. I'm not into the cheese heads.
2: Well, I should have got you one for your birthday.
0: No, don't ever do that. I will not wear a cheese head.
2: No, I really... Yes, you would. Give me a break.
0: You know, maybe the Chicago people can put away your cheese grater hats,
2: too. I've watched you wear so many more embarrassing things on your head than a cheese head. Come on.
0: Really?
2: Yeah. Oh, my gosh. Remember when I bought you a mullet wig and you wore it all day?
0: Anyway, shout out...
2: You'll wear a mullet? But you won't wear a cheese
0: Listen,
2: head?
0: That allows me to dream of what could have been. The locks are gone. By the way, I did get one phone call this morning and from a listener who said, "Hey, can't wait to hear you talk about the fact that the Bears suck." But hey, she goes, "Don't forget the Vikings are 5-0. That's right. The Vikings are 5-0, proving that their entire fan base believes you can win Super Bowls in October. Congratulations.
2: Oh,
0: I'm joking.
2: Stop.
0: Hey, listen, they beat Green
2: Bay. Why are you trying to start a war with people?
0: It's a rivalry. It doesn't matter. They beat Green Bay and they beat Chicago. I got nothing. What do I have on the Vikings right now other than

0: four more Super Bowl titles. It's fine. They'll get over it.
1: Everything's fine.
0: It's Brain and Cortland.
2: Well, thanks for waking up with Brain and Cortland. Don't forget, I'll be keeping you company throughout your work day. It's Jess on the job. I'll see you soon. 98.1 K-Hawk.
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0: 62. Wednesday and Thursday, slight chance of storms were cooler with highs in the mid and upper 60s. Friday, partly cloudy with highs cooler in the mid 50s. From the TV9 First Alert Weather Lab, I'm Justin Roberts.
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0: Number one, Purdue Country from Josh Ross. It's Hate How You Look. Good morning. It's Brain and Cortland. Don't forget, a Good Vibes Monday coming up next hour. You can get your good vibes into us early if you like on our station app. Tomorrow, another round of listener lunch in the month of October. We're back at Mercury, the restaurant down in the Dubo District.
1: Yeah, that's definitely one of my good vibes this week because we had such a good lunch there last week. And it's such a cool place. You know, I had only been into the main diner area where they have all the flowers and the big windows and everything. But we got to eat in the music area last week.
0: Yeah.
1: It's more loungy. There are CDs and records everywhere. It's just the vibe in there is so cool.
0: Yeah, they also have a huge outdoor patio area, which they offered to seat us at last Tuesday. Now, tomorrow's supposed to be beautiful. Mid-70s for highs.
1: And it's a big covered patio, too.
0: So maybe. Maybe we'll be outdoors tomorrow.
1: Eh?
0: Congratulations to our winner this week, Todd, with Master Tool and Manufacturing in Hiawatha. Todd and his coworkers joining us for some free food tomorrow, which means only a couple of Tuesdays left. We're halfway through listener lunch in October.
1: That's really weird.
0: I know. And all we have left then is November.
1: Oh.
0: We put it away for another year.
1: Shh, don't do this to me.
0: Hey, if you want to be one of our October winners, get entered for listener lunch now on our station app.
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0: 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It's time for another hour of Brain and Cortland.
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0: We love our country, and now we'll honor her with the singing of our national anthem. This is Brain and Cortland. Oh.

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1: Well, we'll start off with Ella Langley, and she canceled the show on Friday night in Tulsa, Oklahoma. It was fairly last minute, a few hours before the show was going to go off. And for a while, we weren't sure the reason, but now it's come out that she made the decision to cancel after a bomb threat was made at the arena. Now, the Tulsa Police Department has said that it investigated, brought their dogs in, obviously did a full search of the arena and the premises, and found that the, quote, there was no credible threat. And Ella and her team were told of that, but they decided to cancel the show anyway. At her next show on Saturday, Ella Langley told the crowd there, when it comes to keeping you safe and making sure that this show is a safe place to come and enjoy music, it will happen. But the second it feels like it's not, I'm not doing it. I would have made the choice yesterday 10 billion times over, and I'd do it tomorrow.
2: I get it. Yeah.
1: I do too. So unfortunate for the fans, but refunds will be given if you purchase tickets for that show.
2: All right, well, some more not so good news. Kane Brown's Nashville bar is facing a lawsuit from the former owner, who claims that the new owners have failed to make millions of dollars in payments.
1: Uh-oh.
2: Kane Brown's on Broadway opened less than 5 months ago in downtown Nashville, in the previous home of the Valentine. And a new lawsuit filed in Davidson County Chancery Court claims that the former owner and the new owners have not done well in terms of payments. The new owners fell behind on payments and failed to follow through on later agreements that were intended to resolve their previous dispute, which was settled in December of last year. So what happened was, the former owners sold the Valentine to the Elia Group in 2023, and that deal included a $2 million payment obligation that wasn't paid. So they went to court, they entered into additional agreements, and in February and August of 2026, they were supposed to make payments, but those agreed upon payments still have not been made. So the lawsuit seeks more than $2 million related to the original sale plus interest, and over $300,000 tied to consulting and settlement agreements. Chances are, I don't know that this bar is going to be open much longer.
1: Doesn't sound good.
2: Although, Kane Brown, there's a company behind this. It's not like he has any impact on it.
1: Unfortunately, though, it's attached to him.
2: So. Yeah, yeah.
1: All right, so if you ever wonder sometimes if celebrities still run their own social accounts, I get it. Sometimes it's PR teams maybe telling them what to say or even posting for them. But one person who wants you to know he runs all of his own, that would be Riley Green, who says when it comes to social media, he tries to be as hands-on as possible. In a recent interview, Riley said, quote, I've just seen so much value in saying the things the way I would say them. I think that's what fans see in a post. It's very commercialized and very like, hey, y'all, I feel like fans can tell. I feel like that's pretty accurate. I think you can tell sometimes when maybe a post doesn't come from an artist, but
2: yeah,
1: I don't know. That's why you hire a good PR team, to make it sound like you, but not Riley Green. It's all Duckman.
2: All natural,
1: I guess.
2: All right, if you love jazz, blues, country, and Christmas, well, we have the perfect new sad song for the holiday season.
1: Oh, please.
2: Chris Stapleton has teamed up with Norah Jones for a new single called April's Gone that was just released on Friday. And Norah said after she and her producer wrote the song that she couldn't stop hearing Chris's voice in her head singing it. And so she got connected with him. He happily said yes. And is October a little early for a Christmas release? I mean, not really. This is usually when Christmas songs start to pop up. Yeah. So, but here is a little bit of what that one sounds like. 'Cause

0: heard faint jingle bells in there too. It's Christmas.
1: Come on, the two of their voices together. 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
0: Those are your country quickies this morning. 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
3: A better life with Dr. Sanjay Gupta.
4: Have you ever felt like you just can't stop eating certain foods no matter how hard you try? Well, this might be more than a lack of willpower. Researchers at my alma mater, the University of Michigan, report that about 1 in 7 older adults in this country now meet the clinical definition of being addicted to ultra-processed foods, using a standard as strict as the one for tobacco and alcohol. Among women, ages 50 to 64, it's even higher, about 1 in 5. So here's what you need to hear. This is not a character flaw. These foods are engineered with just the right mix of salt, fat, and sugar to hit what is called the bliss point, which can override your brain's off switch. This sounds like you. Be kind to yourself and then start small. Knock out one processed food at a time with something wholesome and keep yourself satisfied that way. I'm Dr. Sanjay Gupta, helping you live a better life.
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0: 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Right now, Luke Bryan, That's My Kind of Night.

0: Number one, Purdue Country, Max McDown, Better Me for You. It's Brayden and Cortland on a Monday morning, but it's also a Good Vibes Monday where we celebrate the good things going on in life. Big or small, we'd love to hear from you. Message us on the app.
1: Big or small, we'll take them all.
0: That's right.
1: All right, why don't you start this week?
0: Rhyme as we do it. Kind of a quiet weekend. Got together out in Anamosa, played a little golf. Four-person best shot out at Fawn Creek on Saturday. It was called the Chili Dipper, where you got to dip into some chili if you were up at the clubhouse, then continue to play golf and deal with the ramifications that chili might have caused.
1: Which we talked about this morning.
0: Yeah, we did.
1: But this is Good Vibes. We're not talking about other vibes that come out of other parts of our bodies.
0: Wow. Okay. Wow. Just don't even like tiptoe around what happened.
1: That was me tiptoeing.
0: But yesterday morning we got out early before it got real warm, and Carly had one more little session of senior pictures taken. She wanted something with some fall colors in the background. So we were out in the area of the Indian Creek Nature Center, and it was a beautiful morning before it got really warm. So that was good. What about you?
1: That's nice. I had a great weekend as well. Friday, we ended up doing the cider stroll over in the Nubo and Czech Village districts. You got to go around to all these different participating businesses and do a little shopping, and then you got to have some sort of free cider treat or apple treat. It ended up being a lot of fun. And then on Saturday, we went to Bloomsbury Farm. But I want to talk about a couple of things that happened to me on Friday and Saturday night. So first of all, the big one, Saturday, I did a live broadcast from Randy's.
0: Yeah.
1: Randy's Flooring.

0: Cedar Rapids, and they were celebrating their 50th anniversary, and they had all sorts of giveaways going on. And while we were recording the last break, one of the folks there told me that they were giving me $500 to donate to the charity of my choice.
1: Which was amazing.
0: Which was absolutely incredible. Now, I'm not going to tell you what charity I chose because we've got a little something fun planned, but yes. How amazing is Randy's Flooring?
1: Yeah, thank you, Randy's.
0: The fact that they offered to do that was just, I was blown away, and you can hear it in the break because they truly surprised
1: me. They shocked you, yeah.
0: I had no idea. But the other thing I wanted to mention was on Friday night when we were walking around in the Czech Village, we happened to see this family that was out on the Pagoda patio. You know what I'm talking about? Right next to I'll Meet You There. They've got those little shops.
1: Yeah, yep.
0: So there was a family out there, and there was music playing, and this mom and this daughter were dancing to the music. And then you hear the little girl say, "Daddy, dance with us." And this little family was just having the time of their lives by themselves, having a dance party on this patio. And it was so wholesome and so cute. I wanted to film it, but I was like, no, that's really weird.
1: Yeah, that would
0: be
1: a bit.
0: I'm just gonna enjoy it from a distance.
1: Hi, I don't want to alarm you, but I'm going to record this.
0: It was one of those sweet moments that you just happen to see.
1: Yeah.
0: And you're like, wow, there is good in the world, you know?
1: If you have something you want to share, maybe you're the family dancing in the Czech Village, give us a call this morning.
0: It was just so cute.
1: 365-3698, or if you're in the Cedar Valley, 833-4985, or post on Facebook or message us on our app. It's a Good Vibes Monday. 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
4: The TV9 First Alert Forecast. Plenty of sunshine today, breezy with highs in the mid and upper 80s. Tonight, we're mainly clear, we'll drop to the lower 60s. Tuesday, mixed sunshine with high in the mid and upper 70s, down to 62. Wednesday and Thursday, slight chance of storms, were cooler with highs in the mid and upper 60s. Friday, partly cloudy with highs cooler in the mid 50s. From the TV9 First Alert Weather Lab, I'm Justin Roberts.
5: 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It's raining Cortland.

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1: Well, look who it is. Last call about a gig. How's your mama? How you been? Girl, it's been too long.

0: Number one for New Country, Brandon and Cortland celebrating a Good Vibes Monday. Let us know about the good things going on in your life. How about Haley from Waverly saying, my boyfriend and I actually have the same day off work, which rarely happens. So today we're going to celebrate my birthday early. It's next week. By going out to eat and shop while the kiddos are in school. That's how you plan a date day.
1: Nice.
0: Nicely done.
1: How about this? Tammy said, couldn't have asked for a more beautiful weather this weekend. The younger two boys got to cruise around on their new-to-them go-karts.
0: Ooh.
1: While my oldest got to kick off harvest season.
0: Yeah, great weather for farmers.
1: Look hopefully at those little dry. Go-karts. How fun.
0: Speaking of great weather over the weekend, great wedding weather, too.
2: My daughter got married this weekend.
0: Oh, congratulations.
1: How did it go?
2: Good. It was a lot of fun out at Koru Berry Farms. We had a blast.
1: Beautiful.
0: Well, what's the couple's name?
2: Tyler and Becca Barr.
0: All right. Congratulations to the newlyweds. Thanks for calling in, Mom, Michelle.
1: Yeah. I mean, you couldn't have asked for, it could have been cooler, yeah, but I mean, warm. As far as a fall weather day goes mm-hmm. for a wedding, you got real lucky there.
0: If you want to chime in on a Good Vibes Monday, let us know something fun you did over the weekend. Maybe something you're looking forward to as well. We'd love to hear from you at 365-3698. Messages on our app. Reach out on Facebook. Include some photos if you like. We love seeing those. More of your Good

0: calling us today. We love hearing from you.
1: Hey, Julia said, I published my first children's book.
0: Oh, cool.
1: And my sixth young adult chapter book. That is so cool. By the way, the children's book is called Mark and His Missing Shoe.
0: Oh, no.
1: And it's about a horse.
0: Oh. Like a horseshoe? Or is does he wear high tops? I'd like to know.
1: Like a horse. Yeah. It looks like it's about a horseshoe.
0: Okay.
1: But that's so cool to like write your own book and get it published.
0: It's a big thing. A couple of messages coming in on our station app. Chris from Cedar Rapids says, my best friend Lisa came up from Florida and spent the whole weekend with me. Today, shopping day for the gals.
1: Oh, nice.
0: I can already smell the credit card smoking.
1: I really wish one of my friends would come visit me.
0: I wish I had a friend in Florida that wanted me to visit. I'd love to head there right now.
1: All right. And then Pam said, I spent all day Sunday with the hubby riding motorcycles. It was beautiful.
0: Oh, yeah.
1: And Drew said he had a great side-by-side ride.
0: Well, listen, you know, it's Iowa. The weather can change in an hour. So,
1: you got to soak it up while you can.
0: Get those rides in while the weather's nice. And finally, Scott from Cedar Rapids said, good vibes this past Thursday. My dad was able to ring the bell after his final radiation treatment at the university. That's outstanding.
1: Well,
0: love that.
1: That's a great one to end on right there.
0: Thank you, Scott. And congrats to your dad. Hope he feels good. Thanks for the good vibes. If you have something you want to share, remember you can reach out anytime on our station app and also leave your comments and photos on our Facebook page. It's Brain and Cortland.
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A few

0: Number one for new country from Jordan Davis and Luke Bryan. It's Buy Dirt. Good morning. It's Brandon Cortland. Think of all the dirt you could buy if you won $25,000.
1: That's a lot of dirt.
0: It is a lot of dirt.
1: I want to Google how much dirt. I'm going to look it up.
0: Okay.
1: And you tell us the code.
0: All right. All right. 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
1: 332.
0: Okay. Enter that code for a chance to win $25,000 with our $25,000 cash grab contest. All right, Cortland, how much land could you buy for $25,000? Oh, just dirt?
1: Just dirt.
0: Okay. All right.
1: With $25,000, you can buy between 455 and 5,000 cubic yards of dirt, depending on the type of soil and whether you purchase it in bulk.
0: Wow. Okay. Also, you could buy several acres of land. Right now, if you want farmland, it's going for around $4,500 an acre.
1: Okay.
0: So that's a lot of dirt, too. You can win 25 grand. Enter those codes. Another one coming up next hour.

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0: tomorrow into the 70s, and by the end of the week, we'll be in the 50s for highs. So
1: yeah, I will say it was very unusual going to a cider mill and a pumpkin patch when it was 85 degrees on Saturday.
0: Yeah. I mean, I played golf on Saturday and I got sunburned. I mean,
1: crazy.
0: Yeah. In October, it can happen.
1: Boo.
0: All right. Dad joke to get us out of here on a Monday. Of course, in case you missed it, we have switched over to Halloween dad jokes.
1: Yes, officially. Mm-hmm. I'm going to milk this for all it's worth. All right. Brain, what do you call a ghost's mom?
0: What do you call a ghost's mom? I don't know.
1: Transparent.
0: Okay. All right.
1: Get it? Like transparent? Like they're see-through?
0: Yeah, I got you. So my wife was putting out Halloween decorations, some on our porch, and we have this ghost that's kind of a small ghost. It's about 2.5, 3 feet tall, and it lights up. And I just said, hey, could you make sure and put that up where Barry can't see it?
1: Because
0: I don't want him to live in fear. He enjoys looking out the window, but...
1: Oh, poor guy.
0: He's just like, what
1: is that?
0: I'm so scared.
1: I'll never go outside again.
0: Oh, my God. Why is there a ghost on our porch? What's a ghost? All right.
1: Oh, Barry.
0: I know.
1: He's just the biggest baby.
0: He is a baby. All right. We're back tomorrow morning, bright and early at 5 a.m. Until then, so long.

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lucky you, this Monday is actually going to be enjoyable. 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

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A chance to win $25,000? Yeah, I got three songs for you, and then a chance to win.

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0: With 25 grand, you could get the name brand stuff at the grocery store. 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

We'll see Garth Brooks on the road next year as well. I think this Blame It All on My Roots tour will extend into 2027. He just announced dates for November. He's going to be in Kansas City for two nights. Details are on our app.

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To this

0: emergency and that money in your bank account, I mean, you might actually have a savings account again with this. 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

Well, if you're loving a new season of Marshalls being on CBS, you're not the only one. Luke Grimes is also loving it. He honestly did not expect the show to last more than one season. So he's a happy camper. Plus, he loves playing the character of Casey Dutton.

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less than 20 minutes, right? I mean, you're already here. You might as well just stick around a little bit longer. 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All your favorite new country between now and then. 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
7: The TV9 First Alert Forecast. Plenty of sunshine today, breezy with highs in the mid and upper 80s. Tonight, we're mainly clear. We'll drop to the lower 60s. Tuesday, mixed sunshine with high in the mid and upper 70s, down to 62. Wednesday and Thursday, slight chance of storms. We're cooler with highs in the mid and upper 60s. Friday, partly cloudy with highs cooler in the mid 50s. From the TV9 First Alert Weather Lab, I'm Justin Roberts.
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Would you believe me if I told you Carrie Underwood has never won Entertainer of the Year at the CMA Awards? 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

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I know we've got work to do here. 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

0: 2026 has definitely been a year filled with tour cancellations, shows, entire tours as well. Travis Tritt, one of our artists that has pneumonia right now, he's actually canceled and postponed quite a few shows. 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

Okay, we got to be honest here because, yes, money may not be able to buy you happiness, but money can fix a lot of things. 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

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I know I would love to win that. We'll see you in less than 20 minutes for more Moolah. 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
1: Google has announced it's taking the next steps towards a possible data center near the Linn County town of Palo.
2: Google has mailed a letter to residents with some details of the proposed 545-acre data center. And now a public meeting has been scheduled to answer the community's questions about the data center.
1: That meeting is set for Thursday, October 22nd at the Palo Community Center and is open to the public. Google says it intends to pursue a voluntary annexation process with the city of Palo and could file paperwork within the next 2 weeks. Get more information on this story on the free-to-download 98.1 KHAWK app.

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11: The TV9 First Alert Forecast. Plenty of sunshine today, breezy with highs in the mid and upper 80s. Tonight, we're mainly clear. We'll drop to the lower 60s. Tuesday, mixed sunshine with high in the mid and upper 70s down to 62. Wednesday and Thursday, slight chance of storms. We're cooler with highs in the mid and upper 60s. Friday, partly cloudy with highs cooler in the mid 50s. From the TV9 First Alert Weather Lab, I'm Justin Roberts.
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98.1 K-Hawk, Cedar Rapids number one for new country. If you're working today, you don't get this holiday off. Well, I got you. It's a 3 o'clock slump, technically, but I got you. 3 o'clock happy hour is happening right now. 60 minutes of nonstop new country. Here's Cody Johnson.

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We are Cedar Rapids number one for new country, 98.1 K-Hawk. I said it before, I'll say it again. Hey, it's Chrissy, and Lainey Wilson pretty much explains what we need money for. We need a new phone, we need keys to a car or a house, and our wallet full of cash. 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

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It's the 3 o'clock happy hour, playing 60 minutes of nonstop new country for Carla listening in her car. Thanks for having us on. It's John Party.

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Cedar Rapids, number one for new country, 98.1 K-Hawk. If you're fortunate enough to have the day off today, well, good for you. Hey, it's Chrissy. If you're working today or if you're out and about and you have us on the app, thank you. Luke Combs, Category 10 Bar Restaurant opens up in Vegas on the Strip this week, October 15th. You want to see pictures of the inside? It's incredible. Just do that on our app.

Cedar Rapids, number one for new country, 98.1 K-Hawk. Mike told me on the app that if he wins the 25 grand, a new Chevy Silverado with all the bells and whistles. Good for you. Your chance to do that comes up in two songs.

0: do so much for everybody else. How about pampering yourself? 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

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She hits her knees and bows her head.

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Hey, it's Chrissy. Thanks for having us on. Next week, on October 21st, there'll be a great tribute to Dolly Parton, actually live on ABC. Lainey Wilson, Carrie Underwood, Lady A, Darius Rucker, and this lady, it's Ella Langley.

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1: Google has announced it's taking the next steps towards a possible data center near the Linn County town of Palo.
2: Google has mailed a letter to residents with some details of the proposed 545-acre data center. And now a public meeting has been scheduled to answer the community's questions about the data center.
1: That meeting is set for Thursday, October 22nd at the Palo Community Center and is open to the public. Google says it intends to pursue a voluntary annexation process with the city of Palo and could file paperwork within the next 2 weeks. Get more information on this story on the free-to-download 98.1 KHAWK app.
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1: It's Evan Paul. 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And tonight, Taste of Country Night starts at 7 o'clock. 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We're going to have some fun tonight.
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98.1 K-Hawk. It's a drive home with me, Chrissy. Thanks so much for having us on. Your chance to win $25,000 is coming up. And Janet told me that if she won, she'd put an addition on her house for her mother-in-law. Careful with that. Next chance to win $25,000 at 520.

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98.1 K-Hawk. It's Chrissy, and it is officially your drive home. Well, if you work today. And if you didn't work, you got to go back tomorrow, and the day is pretty much over. But that's all right, because we'll get you through it. Another chance to win $25,000 is coming up in 15 minutes.

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Thank you so much for letting me ride shotgun with you today. Coming up in two songs, your chance at 25 grand.

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1: You know, Jelly Roll wasn't kidding. He said, I'm going to go away for a little while and you're not going to see me for a year or two. And has anybody seen him? I heard they put their mansion up for sale, too, in Tennessee. Kind of sad, isn't it? Well, here's Jelly Roll's latest. It's Hands Up.

We're Cedar Rapids' number one for new country, 98.1 K-Hawk. It's a drive home with me, Chrissy. Want to shout out Jessica and Jen. They're nurses going in for the second shift. Thank you for doing what you do. Here's Luke Combs.

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6: 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We're going to have some fun tonight.

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4: The KCRG TV9 First Alert Forecast. At night, mostly clear skies and a low of about 60. Partly cloudy Tuesday, not as warm, high 75. Chance of storms Tuesday night, low 56. Mostly cloudy, slight chance of a storm on Wednesday, high up to 67 degrees. That's your TV9 First Alert Forecast. I'm meteorologist Corey Thompson.
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0: We'll play Two Truths and a Lie coming up at 7:10 Tuesday morning with Braining Cortland. Wow.

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0: It's the drive home with me, Chrissy. I hope you're having a great Monday. 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But don't forget, you have to go to work tomorrow. 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

98.1 K-Hawk. Hey, it's Chrissy. Just want to remind you, tomorrow when you're at work, 3 o'clock hour, and you're feeling a little slump, don't worry. I've got your 3 o'clock happy hour. 60 minutes of nonstop new country. Here's Russell Dickerson.

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0: Hi, it's K-Hawk's Braining Cortland, and coming up on the show Tuesday,
1: we'll have another chance for you to win tickets to go see comedian Jeff Dunham in Coralville.
0: We'll play Two Truths and a Lie coming up at 7:10 Tuesday morning with Braining Cortland.